less work weeks from 40 to 32 hours without cutting the pay. He said the 32-hour work week bill seeks to lower federal standards of work week, and the legislation amends the Fair Act that non-exempt employees receive overtime pay for any hours worked beyond 32 in a week, specifically forbidding employees from reducing workers' existing total compensation, pay rates, or benefits. So, since these dudes ain't in office, we'll see how this goes. But Bernie Sanders introduces a bill to cut the U.S. work week from 40 hours to 32 without cutting the pay. Wouldn't that be nice? And that's

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2: 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Talk big t-shirt, Billy. Watch on my wrist, but I want that dime. Talk crazy when I pull up in sight. Mile high, run that back, I'm stylish. Talk

0: fact I'm stylish. Talk big t-shirt Billy. Watch on my wrist, but I want that dime. Talk crazy when I pull up in sight. Mile high, run that back, I'm stylish. Talk big t-shirt Billy. Watch on my wrist, but I want that dime. Talk crazy when I pull up in sight. Mile high, the first class, I'm the
1: pipe. Shout out to Claudia. She's going to check out Nelly and Little John over at the Aquarius Casino at the Laughlin Event Center. She won in on that $25,000 cash and prize wheel brought to you by Dollar Loan Center. 320-5834. I got your question of the night coming up in hour number two. What's going on?
2: Hey, I was trying to get in for that money.
1: The $25,000 cash and prize wheel brought to you by Dollar Loan Center. You need that?
2: Yes, sir. I do.
1: Don't worry. I'm running another fade at 9:10 p.m., okay? So you got to stay up rocking with your boy. You feeling lucky tonight?
2: I feel lucky. I do.
1: And how would $1,000 help you out?
2: Oh, it would help me so much in my bills.
1: The bills getting you too?
2: Yes.
1: You know what? I don't even like bill like that. Let's jump.
2: A bill.

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2: New Shaka Khan right here. Vegas, how you like this one? It sounded good. 320-5834, D-Money Unite Show. 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